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2: AP News, I'm Ben Thomas. The American Academy of Pediatrics is blaming the Trump administration for lower vaccination rates of children in the U.S. Donna Warder has details.
3: Federal data says parents getting vaccine exemptions for their kindergartners is at an all-time high, and many exemptions are for non-medical reasons. In the 2025-2026 school year, 4.2% of kindergartners, about 155,000 kids, were exempted. The fourth consecutive year, exemptions have reached a new record. Dr. James Campbell of the American Academy of Pediatrics says there has been so much chaos and confusion in vaccination guidance recently. Health Secretary RFK Jr. has tried to revise and reduce childhood vaccine guidance. President Trump recently said child vaccines should be given in separate medical visits. I'm Donna Warder.
2: In New York, Luigi Mangione's state murder trial in the killing of UnitedHealthcare CEO Brian Thompson has been postponed indefinitely. His lawyers are seeking to have the case dismissed on double jeopardy grounds, federal charges last week. In Las Vegas, opening statements have begun at the trial of a man accused in the killing of Tupac Shakur. Jessica Hill's covering it for us.
4: Shakur died after a drive-by shooting in Las Vegas nearly 30 years ago. Prosecutors allege Dwayne Davis, also known as Keefe D, did not pull the trigger but provided the gun and orchestrated the shooting. He wrote a book called Compton Street Legend that includes details of the shooting. However, his defense attorney says that the book was fictionalized to make a profit. If he is found guilty, he faces life in prison. The trial is expected to last about 4 weeks.
2: The Trump administration's pausing a border construction project in Big Bend National Park in Texas while the head of Customs and Border Protection conducts an on-the-ground evaluation. The project's faced fierce bipartisan opposition. Critics say it's marring a pristine environmental area, and the region's rugged and remote terrain already serves as a deterrent to migrants and smugglers. This is AP News.
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0: Smokey Robinson, making a great addition to your day, your evening with Just to See Her, as you get to listen to me, Angie Michaels, on Life 103.1. And I know you're not distracted by any NFL action. We won't be seeing any more preseason fun until Thursday. So you can look forward to that and getting a little love from the Beatles tonight.
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0: We got to catch Simply Red with If You Don't Know Me By Now. You might have an old CD from Simply Red hiding somewhere in a closet. I haven't taken a look at my CDs in many, many moons. They're in a box somewhere. I might have to track some of them down. It is the anniversary of the first time that CDs hit record stores in 1982. But Sony and Philips Electronics teamed up to make them in 1979. And by the way, the Bee Gees have the honor of being the first band to release an album, Living Eyes, on a compact disc. You might want to try to look at some of your old CDs soon. And sooner than that, get ready to cozy up to James Taylor with Life 103.1.
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2: NCN News, I'm Gail Hurd. A marathon meeting between U.S. negotiator Jared Kushner and Israeli Prime Minister Benjamin Netanyahu left the fate of the Gaza ceasefire unclear. Officials signaled moderate optimism after Monday's talks, but offered no concrete commitment to Israel to the latest U.S. proposed plan. Luke Garrett reports that a 60-day negotiating period to find a peace deal between Washington and Tehran is expiring with no word of an extension.
3: According to Fox News, Trump claimed that the 60-day deadline was irrelevant because there was no timeline and that the U.S. has a back channel for talks with the Islamic Revolutionary Guard.
2: Governor Josh Stein has vetoed a bill that changes election rules for the midterm election, which is less than 3 months away. During an event at the governor's mansion, Stein said the changes would make it harder to vote.
4: It's the fundamental right that underpins every other right that we possess. That's why I will always protect you and your right to vote. And that's why I am vetoing this anti-voter law today.
2: Now, earlier, Stein also vetoed a bill that would allow the state's Supreme Court justice to suspend judges without pay. The governor said North Carolina's judges should be able to do their jobs without fear of reprisal from the Chief Justice. And we're hearing more now from Raleigh's police chief and mayor about the death of a man found hanging from a tree in downtown Raleigh Saturday afternoon. At a Monday press conference, Mayor Janet Cowell said they know the public wants to know what happened.
5: We also want to be very deliberate in how we do that. We want to work with our professional team, the city manager, the police chief, the medical examiner, and make sure that we are not contributing to misinformation or saying things that we are going to cause confusion.
2: Boyce said the department has been in contact with the victim's mother. And Luigi Mangione's state murder trial in the killing of UnitedHealthcare CEO Brian Thompson has been postponed indefinitely. His lawyers are seeking to have the case dismissed on double jeopardy grounds after Mangione pleaded guilty to federal charges last week. 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

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I'm a boomerang. I'll be back tomorrow night, and you're going to continue to make your evening even better with the sounds of Frankie Valli, thanks to Life 103.1.

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Hey, I'm Susan, and I'm from Visco, North Carolina. I absolutely love 103.1. Robin is great. Not a lot of nonsense talk, Christian music, and a little bit of everything.

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Tom, the Piper's son. 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

0: 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I'm from Sanford, North Carolina. 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
1: Good gracious, Nate's Restaurant. Since 1947, Nate has been serving good food. 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
3: 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We're open Monday through Friday, 7 to 7, and on weekends, 7 to 2. I love my great granny Blake.
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2: NCI News, I'm Mike Rayleigh. Governor Josh Stein has vetoed a bill that changes election rules from the midterm election, which is less than 3 months away. During an event at the governor's mansion, Stein said the changes would make it harder to vote.
3: It's the fundamental right that underpins every other right that we possess. That's why I will always protect you and your right to vote. And that's why I am vetoing this anti-voter law today.
2: The 60-day deadline for an agreement to end the Iran war and resolve the dispute over its nuclear program is expiring. Talks appear to be mostly indirect through mediators and have focused on reopening the Strait of Hormuz. Police in Greenville, South Carolina, say an autopsy found no signs of trauma, but actor Hayden Panettiere's death remains under investigation. Correspondent Ben Thomas says more.
4: Actor Hayden Panettiere has died at age 36. Her prolific career began as a child in commercials and soap operas, and as a teen, her role as a superpower cheerleader in Heroes propelled her to fame. I'm Ben Thomas.
2: A packed meeting over the use of automatic license plate readers in Moore County abruptly ended on Monday after tensions rose between residents concerned about privacy and law enforcement officials defending the cameras as a tool for solving crimes. The Monroe Police Department said an officer shot someone Sunday night after someone called in a report of a suspicious person. Lieutenant Morgan Malone told WSOC.
5: The suspect was transported to a Charlotte area hospital, and right now I don't know his status.
2: The Atlantic hurricane season began 2 months ago with the potential for more severe weather. Arborists said downed trees and home damage are always a threat.
6: Mitigating the hazards. Homeowner, you and me have problems with it.
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9: Tuesday morning, very warm, very humid even still. This is much like we've started the past several mornings. Another heat advisory in effect today as we see temperatures reach the mid-90s, even some localized upper 90s out there, and the heat index peaking between 103 and 108. Overnight, not much relief from the heat. Temperatures in the 70s with just a few isolated downpours prior to midnight. I'm meteorologist Chris Michaels in the NCN Weather Center.

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2: The Twins beat the Braves 4-2. Josh Bell hit an early two-run double, and the bullpen was able to hang on after scoring four times in the first. Ronald Acuna Jr. had a two-run single in the fifth for Atlanta, but Martin Perez got tagged for 9 hits and a pair of walks over 5 innings with 3 strikeouts. Atlanta will send righty Tyler Molly to the mound today against Twins righty Zebby Matthews. Atlanta's lead atop the NL East is 6.5 games over Philadelphia, but the Braves have lost 6 of 10. And the Phillies have won 4 in a row. Roster addition for the Panthers, they added Pro Bowl tight end Darren Waller. To make room, they waived offensive lineman Josh Gray. Training camp continues this week. The Panthers will play Friday night at Jacksonville. Then a week from Friday at home against the Texans. The regular season opens at home against Chicago September 13th.
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9: Tuesday morning starting out feeling very warm and sticky once again, with temperatures beginning in the 70s. Another heat advisory in effect from 11 a.m. until 8 p.m. today. We see high temperatures in the mid-90s to even upper 90s in some spots, and the heat index climbing above 104. Take it easy, stay hydrated, stay cool. Maybe an isolated downpour heading into the evening. Overnight, it's warm again in the 70s. I'm meteorologist Chris Michaels in the NCN Weather Center.
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2: Murray with your money now. CNBC reports that Anthropic told investors that its annualized revenue run rate hit $65 billion at the end of July. That's about a sevenfold increase from a year ago. NVIDIA said it has agreed to provide a guarantee of up to $105 billion to help OpenAI lease a data center in Ohio being developed by SoftBank-owned SB Energy in one of the chipmaker's largest infrastructure financing commitments. The firm said yesterday it will also invest $1.5 billion in SB Energy in total, months after a $1 billion investment from OpenAI and SoftBank to expand data center infrastructure. Treasury yields were higher yesterday as oil prices rose, with worries growing among investors about persistent inflation and government borrowing. The 30-year Treasury yield advanced more than 40 basis points to 5.311%. That's its highest level since June of 2007. Futures have dropped this morning. That's your money now.
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11: Tuesday morning, very warm, very humid even still. This is much like we've started the past several mornings. Another heat advisory in effect today as we see temperatures reach the mid-90s, even some localized upper 90s out there, and the heat index peaking between 103 and 108. Overnight, not much relief from the heat. Temperatures in the 70s with just a few isolated downpours prior to midnight. I'm meteorologist Chris Michaels in the NCN Weather Center.

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2: AP News, I'm Marcela Sanchez. The 60-day deadline for an agreement to end the Iran war and resolve the dispute over its nuclear program expired yesterday. Talks have focused on reopening the Strait of Hormuz and lifting a U.S. blockade on Iran, both of which were supposed to have happened under the interim deal. But there's been no sign of any compromise on the Strait, or that detailed nuclear talks have even begun. AP correspondent Julie Walker reports, President Trump is calling concerns about conditions on the USS Lincoln fake.
3: President Trump is downplaying reports about conditions on the USS Abraham Lincoln to reporters in the Oval Office. The aircraft carrier has been the subject of escalating concern over mental health and supply issues for American sailors enduring a record-setting, uninterrupted time at sea of more than 240 days. Trump calls the reports fake news.
4: Over the years, we've had them out there much longer. I was at a group me over the weekend, and it was at a big group, and he happened to be an admiral retired. He said, I've been on ships that are out there much longer than that, sir, and I know people on the lake, and they say it's beautifully maintained and beautifully taken care of. And other people went out and they found out to be true. It was fake news reporting.
3: The Lincoln arrived in the Middle East in January and has been supporting the U.S. war against Iran, including the blockade on Iranian ports. I'm Julie Walker.
2: The mother and sister of Lindsey Clancy testified in Massachusetts yesterday. They said Clancy became anxious and paranoid before she strangled her three children and tried to kill herself in 2022. The testimony came in the fourth week of Clancy's murder trial. Voters in several states are heading to the polls today. As the primary season nears its end, all eyes are on key states like Florida, Wyoming, California, and Alaska. This is AP News.
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7: Tuesday morning starting out feeling very warm and sticky once again with temperatures beginning in the 70s. Another heat advisory in effect from 11 a.m. until 8 p.m. today. We see high temperatures in the mid-90s to even upper 90s in some spots, and the heat index climbing above 104. Take it easy, stay hydrated, stay cool. Maybe an isolated downpour heading into the evening. Overnight, it's warm again in the 70s. I'm meteorologist Chris Michaels in the NCN Weather Center.
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That is Fleetwood Mac with Sarah, and we heard Paul Simon in there. And it's Steve Kelly with you this morning. Thank you for starting the day with us. Here's Diana Ross and the Supremes and the Temptations together. I'm gonna make you love me. Life 103.1.

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0: That's Bonnie Raitt, Something to Talk About from Life 103.1. While we're on the topic of talking, a nationwide poll from the language learning website Preply, they found that nearly 1 in 5 Americans say a Southern accent is the most attractive, with Louisiana ranking as the most attractive state accent. According to this poll, Boston, New England accent, and the Midwest accent rounded out the top three. As for the least attractive, Chicago and Philadelphia at the bottom of the list. One more thing, the survey found 25% said they feel no pride in their regional accent or slang. How about that? So a Southern accent is what we like the most, according to this survey. I guess mine would be considered a Midwest accent. We've got more timeless favorites after the break for you this morning.
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2: The Twins beat the Braves 4-2. Josh Bell hit an early two-run double, and the bullpen was able to hang on after scoring four times in the first. Ronald Acuna Jr. had a two-run single in the fifth for Atlanta, but Martin Perez got tagged for 9 hits and a pair of walks over 5 innings with 3 strikeouts. Atlanta will send righty Tyler Molly to the mound today against Twins righty Zebby Matthews. Atlanta's lead atop the NL East is 6.5 games over Philadelphia, but the Braves have lost 6 of 10. And the Phillies have won 4 in a row. Roster addition for the Panthers, they added Pro Bowl tight end Darren Waller. To make room, they waived offensive lineman Josh Gray. Training camp continues this week. The Panthers will play Friday night at Jacksonville. Then a week from Friday at home against the Texans. The regular season opens at home against Chicago September 13th.
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7: Tuesday morning, very warm, very humid even still. This is much like we've started the past several mornings. Another heat advisory in effect today as we see temperatures reach the mid-90s, even some localized upper 90s out there, and the heat index peaking between 103 and 108. Overnight, not much relief from the heat. Temperatures in the 70s with just a few isolated downpours prior to midnight. I'm meteorologist Chris Michaels in the NCN Weather Center.
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0: 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What's going on from our community calendar? Well, get ready to run, race, walk, or jog. It's the Carolina Animal Rescue and Adoption's 18th annual Run for Their Lives event. 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
2: I'm Nicole Murray with Your Money Now. Home Depot reported second fiscal quarter results that beat Wall Street expectations on the top and bottom lines. The home improvement retailer also reaffirmed its full fiscal year guidance. CFO Richard McPhail told CNBC that the company continues to operate in, quote, frozen housing market conditions. Jeannie Buss is opposing the potential sale of her family stake in the Los Angeles Lakers. In a letter obtained by CNBC, her lawyer, Adam Streisand, says Jeannie Buss has not agreed to sell the team and that any vote suggesting the Buss family is selling would be and is void. ESPN previously reported that the Buss family had decided to sell its stake to Bob Iger and Joshua Kushner. Defense contracting giant L3 Harris Technologies said it has ousted CEO Chris Kubasik after learning he engaged in, quote, certain conduct that was not consistent with the values of the company. L3 Harris's board appointed Sam Mehta as CEO and president. Its shares fell more than 4% upon the news. Futures are mixed. That's Your Money Now.
3: That'll be $84.52.
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13: Tuesday morning starting out feeling very warm and sticky once again with temperatures beginning in the 70s. Another heat advisory in effect from 11 a.m. until 8 p.m. today. We see high temperatures in the mid-90s to even upper 90s in some spots, and the heat index climbing above 104.

0: Take it easy, stay hydrated, stay cool. Maybe an isolated downpour heading into the evening. Overnight, it's warm again in the 70s. I'm meteorologist Chris Michaels in the NCN Weather Center.
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0: Good morning. We are Life 103.1. That's Air Supply, every woman in the world. I'm Steve Kelly, getting the music put together for you this morning. On the other side of the break, we're going to hear from James Taylor. Whitney Houston coming up, the Turtles, and more on the way. 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
2: Seatbelts save lives and limit injuries. However, nearly 9 in 10 pregnant women fail to wear seatbelts correctly. Researchers at the University of British Columbia say even after being advised about correct seatbelt placement and getting hands-on guidance, only about 11% of pregnant women in the study followed recommendations. Pregnant women are advised to wear the shoulder portion of the seatbelt between breasts and the lap portion under the abdomen. But above all, wear them. UBC engineers who conducted the study suggest a review of seatbelt design that could make them more comfortable for pregnant women to wear and yet provide the safety features for which they're intended.
3: 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I'm Lyle Dean.
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8: Tuesday morning, very warm, very humid even still. This is much like we've started the past several mornings. Another heat advisory in effect today as we see temperatures reach the mid-90s, even some localized upper 90s out there, and the heat index peaking between 103 and 108. Overnight, not much relief from the heat, temperatures in the 70s with just a few isolated downpours prior to midnight. I'm meteorologist Chris Michaels in the NCN Weather Center.
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2: NCN News. I'm Mike Paley with a rally atmosphere at the governor's mansion. Governor Josh Stein vetoed an elections bill that makes changes in this year's fall election.
3: This bill makes it easier for partisan officials to throw out your vote for up to 3 days after the election is over. More than 4 million North Carolinians voted early in 2024. It is far and away the most popular way that folks vote in our general election.
2: A new poll shows former Governor Roy Cooper holding an 11-point lead over Republican candidate Michael Whatley in the race for an open U.S. Senate seat in North Carolina. The race was once expected to be among the nation's most expensive. Jason Husser, director of the Elon University poll, tells WLOS,
4: "We're not seeing the historic jaw-dropping levels of spending that some people were predicting."
2: Correspondent Karen Shamas reports on South Korea's reaction to President Trump's decision to cut joint military exercises between the two nations.
5: South Korea's president has stressed the importance of the country's relationship with the U.S., as many remain confused at President Trump's order to cut joint military exercises.
2: A 60-day deadline for an agreement to end the Iran war and resolve the dispute over its nuclear program is expiring. Talks appear to be mostly indirect through mediators and have focused on reopening the Strait of Hormuz. A marathon meeting between U.S. negotiator Jared Kushner and Israeli Prime Minister Benjamin Netanyahu left the fate of the Gaza ceasefire unclear. The North Carolina ABC Commission proposed the idea of raising prices in order to balance public health and bring it more revenue to local ABC stores, but there's backlash. The issue is dead for now. Matthew Benninger owns a Wake County bar.
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8: Tuesday morning starting out feeling very warm and sticky once again with temperatures beginning in the 70s. Another heat advisory in effect from 11 a.m. until 8 p.m. today. We see high temperatures in the mid-90s to even upper 90s in some spots, and the heat index climbing above 104. Take it easy, stay hydrated, stay cool. Maybe an isolated downpour heading into the evening. Overnight, it's warm again in the 70s. I'm meteorologist Chris Michaels in the NCN Weather Center.
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9: One, two, three, four.

That is the Little River Band. Help is on the way. And music news is on the way, as we cover each morning for you. Steve Kelly playing them. 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

0: Peter Gabriel, In Your Eyes, Life 103.1. It's August 18th and time for the morning music news. Let's begin today. Back in 1962, the Beatles perform at the 17th annual Feet for the Birkenhead, England. This is a horticultural society event. What is notable, it's the first gig where Ringo Starr plays on stage with the band. Again, 1962. Herman's Hermits lead singer Peter Noone interviews Elvis Presley in Honolulu, where Elvis is filming the movie Paradise Hawaiian Style. That was back in 1965. And this day in 1969, a local upstart band called Rush, they see Led Zeppelin perform in Toronto, and when they get airplay in America with the song Working Man, radio stations around the country calls for the new Led Zeppelin song, but it's actually the band Rush back in 1969. And this day in 1969 as well, filming a violent gangster movie, Ned Kelly, Mick Jagger, is hit in the hand with a stray bullet from an old gun that was used as a prop. That was again 1969. Diana Ross's Touch Me in the Morning hits number one in 1973. And in 1973 as well, Jethro Tull's album, A Passion Play, hits number one here in the United States. And in 1969, Jimi Hendrix closes out Woodstock on this day with an early morning performance of Hey Joe, and he then does a scorching rendition of the Star Spangled Banner back in 1969.
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7: Tuesday morning, very warm, very humid even still. This is much like we've started the past several mornings. Another heat advisory in effect today as we see temperatures reach the mid-90s, even some localized upper 90s out there, and the heat index peaking between 103 and 108. Overnight, not much relief from the heat. Temperatures in the 70s with just a few isolated downpours prior to midnight. I'm meteorologist Chris Michaels in the NCN Weather Center.
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0: That is Peter Cetera and Amy Grant together, Life 103.1, WLHC. What's going on from our community calendar? Join Sandhills Natural History Society on Monday of next week, the 24th, at Weymouth Woods Sandhills Nature Preserve Visitor Center. It begins at 7:30. The topic will be the diet of a forest-dwelling turtle. Everyone's invited. And once again, it's next Monday, the 24th. That's what's going on. 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
2: Roster addition for the Panthers. They added Pro Bowl tight end Darren Waller. To make room, they waived offensive lineman Josh Gray. Training camp continues this week. The Panthers will play Friday night at Jacksonville. Then a week from Friday at home against the Texans. The regular season opens at home against Chicago September 13th. The Twins beat the Braves 4-2. Josh Bell hit an early two-run double, and the bullpen was able to hang on after scoring four times in the first. Ronald Acuna Jr. had a two-run single in the fifth for Atlanta, but Martin Perez got tagged for nine hits and a pair of

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3: Tuesday morning starting out feeling very warm and sticky once again, with temperatures beginning in the 70s. Another heat advisory in effect from 11 a.m. until 8 p.m. today. We see high temperatures in the mid-90s to even upper 90s in some spots, and the heat index climbing above 104. Take it easy, stay hydrated, stay cool. Maybe an isolated downpour heading into the evening. Overnight, it's warm again in the 70s. I'm meteorologist Chris Michaels in the NCN Weather Center.
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0: That is Juice Newton's Queen of Hearts on your home for timeless favorites. 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
2: 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So does the Great Southeastern Pollinator Census. 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
7: Tuesday morning, very warm, very humid, even still. This is much like we've started the past several mornings. Another heat advisory in effect today as we see temperatures reach the mid-90s, even some localized upper 90s out there, and the heat index peaking between 103 and 108. Overnight, not much relief from the heat. Temperatures in the 70s with just a few isolated downpours prior to midnight. I'm meteorologist Chris Michaels in the NCN Weather Center.
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There's the Rolling Stones showing their softer side with Angie. Good morning. I'm Steve Kelly with your music here at Life 103.1. Here's the Drifters now. Life 103.1.

0: That's Elton John. You got to love someone. We are Life 103.1, and we love being with you here on the radio, but we also love connecting with you on social media. Are you following us on Instagram? Have you given us a like on Facebook? 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And after the break, we're going to hear from Ray Parker and his band Radio and much more coming up. 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

0: Check the hitch, trailer jack, tires, and brakes prior to loading your horse. To keep proper balance in your trailer, load the heaviest cargo on the left. If you're loading just one horse, load him on the left side of the trailer. Once your horse is loaded and secure, try to keep sitting time to a minimum and get on the road as soon as possible. While you're on the road with horse in tow, use safe driving practices such as keeping a safe speed, having headlights on, and no cell phone use. Also, applying reflective striping to the sides and rear of your trailer will increase the visibility to other drivers if you happen to lose trailer lighting. When pulling over or parking, make sure the trailer is completely out of the line of traffic and there's plenty of room to safely unload your horse. If you have any questions about trailering or traveling with your horse, contact your local livestock extension agent. 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

0: Our music is always timeless from Life 103.1. I'm Steve Kelly. You got a few more, and then I'm going to get out of here and make way for Robin O'Brien coming up at the top of the hour for you. All right, we'll see you back at 3, Life 103.1.
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2: NCN News, I'm Mike Riley. Moore County Commissioners faced a packed meeting on Monday night over public concerns dealing with the use of automatic license plate readers. The meeting ended abruptly as tensions rose between people concerned about privacy and law enforcement officials defending the camera as a tool for solving crimes. Ellis Dominic, who runs the Deflock Moore County Facebook page, told WRAL,
3: "We've got over 350 members now. We're trying to get our commissioners to vote to remove the cameras."
2: Correspondent Ben Thomas reports President Trump's latest threatened tariffs on Canadian goods are set to take effect at midnight.
4: Some $20 billion worth of Canadian products, from hockey sticks to tongue depressors, could be subject to 50% tariffs as of 12:01 a.m. Wednesday.
2: Julie Walker reports President Trump calls concerns about conditions on the USS Lincoln fake.
5: "Over the years, we've had them out there much longer. I was at a group meeting, and an admiral came up to see me over the weekend. He said, 'I've been on ships that are out there much longer than that, sir. And I know people on the Lincoln, they say it's beautifully maintained and beautifully taken care of.'"
2: Newly published UNC-led research found that ticks most commonly spread Lyme disease are gaining ground in North Carolina. Researchers found infection rates in western North Carolina comparable to those seen in parts of the Northeast. UNC infectious disease specialist Dr. Royce Boyce is a lead researcher.
6: "We really wanted to get in and try to verify what residents had been experiencing."
2: He talked to WRAL-TV. Heading back to school can be stressful for parents and students, so ECU health professionals are giving parents some advice. Dr. Kelly Long tells WECT,
7: "Thinking about what school's going to look like, what time we've got to get up, what time we need to go to bed, those types of things should really help kids have a smoother transition."
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0: Kim Carnes and Betty Davis Eyes on Life 103.1. I'm Robin O'Brien. Tuesday is here. I hope your Tuesday's off to a great start. I hope you're happy and healthy. I'm happy to be here playing your timeless favorites till 3 o'clock this afternoon. Another hot one out there today. If you have to be outside, take breaks, drink plenty of water. Make sure you hydrate. Coming up today, time to test the toilets. I'll explain. An exciting edition of Four Things You Didn't Know Yesterday. And plastic surgery for seniors is on the rise. That and more this afternoon on Life 103.1. Chicago on the way. Later this hour, Peter, Paul, and Mary.
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0: That's James Taylor and Only One on Life 103.1. Rick Nelson before that, Never Be Anyone Else But You. Start your Saturday mornings off on the right foot with Terry Hurd and Into the Blue. It's an hour of great bluegrass starting bright and early at 6 a.m. here on Life 103.1.
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0: That's Alabama and Take Me Down on Life 103.1. Before that, heard from Love and Spoonful. Did you ever have to make up your mind? On the way, the Bee Gees.
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2: AP News, I'm Julie Walker. President Trump says the U.S. has no planned talks with Iran, but insists the Strait of Hormuz remains open and operating despite limited traffic and a reported strike on a ship entering the waterway. Posting today on social media, Trump said that a U.S. blockade remains in full force and effect. The post comes after a 60-day negotiating period ended between the U.S. and Iran, with no clear end to the war in sight. The U.S. and Canada hold last-minute talks to stop Trump's 50% tariffs before the deadline, Ben Thomas reports.
3: Some $20 billion worth of Canadian products, from hockey sticks to tongue depressors, could be subject to 50% tariffs as of 12:01 a.m. Wednesday. The U.S. and Canada have wrangled for decades over trade, but President Trump's belligerent approach marks an extraordinary departure from the traditionally cooperative relationship between the two countries. Nevertheless, the U.S. and Canada are negotiating to avoid the new round of tariffs. He describes the talks as very intense and delicate.
2: As the primary season nears its end, attention today turns to key states like Florida, Wyoming, California, and Alaska. Primaries there highlight Republican-led redistricting and battles between Democratic establishment and progressives. Scandal-plagued candidates and incumbents at risk add to the drama. These contests will shape the fiercely contested midterms this fall and offer a referendum on President Trump's second term. Wall Street is pulling further from its all-time high as AI stocks get back to sinking. Most stocks in the S&P rose, but losses for those like NVIDIA and Micron Technology outweighed them. They continue to face criticism that their prices shoot too high. This is AP...
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0: Too Late for Goodbyes and Julian Lennon on Life 103.1. I'm Robin O'Brien from Forbes.com. It seems most employers have caught a lie on a resume. Here are some whoppers. Applicant included job experience that was actually his father's. Both father and son had the same name. An applicant claimed to be the assistant to the prime minister of a foreign country that doesn't have a prime minister. One applicant claimed to have been high school basketball free throw champion. He admitted it was a lie in the interview. Another applicant claimed to have been an Olympic medalist. Someone claimed to have 25 years experience at age 32. And finally, an applicant applied twice for the same position and provided different work histories on each application. Gilbert O'Sullivan on the way later this hour. Dusty Springfield.
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0: Aaron Neville and Kenny G, Even If My Heart Would Break on Life 103.1. Before that, The Times, So Much in Love. 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The fundraiser will be a day of tunes, tacos, and tequila, all in support of Mira's mission to provide guide dogs at no charge to blind children. 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

0: That's Carole King and One Fine Day on Life 103.1. Heard from Gary Puckett and the Union Gap before that. This girl is a woman now. Coming up, Shalimar.
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2: 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So does the Great Southeastern Pollinator Census. 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
2: NCI News, I'm Mike Bailey. Governor Josh Stein has vetoed a bill that changes election rules for the midterm election, which is less than 3 months away. During an event at the governor's mansion, Governor Stein said this.
3: If you are lawfully registered, show your ID and vote early, some sore loser could still try to throw it out after the election is over. Your leaders should respect your vote, not restrict it.
2: Moore County commissioners faced a packed meeting on Monday night over public concerns dealing with the use of automatic license plate readers. The meeting abruptly ended on after tensions rose between people concerned about privacy and law enforcement officials defending the cameras. Exchanges like this took place.
4: You didn't even inform us.
2: The 60-day deadline for an agreement to end the Iran war and resolve the dispute over its nuclear program is expiring. Talks appear to be mostly indirect through mediators and have focused on reopening the Strait of Hormuz. Recovery continues for Hawaii after a lala affected the island chain. At the news conference today, Hawaii Governor Josh Green says Tropical Storm Lala has caused flash flooding damage.
5: It is the flood damage that's caused the most damage, more than the wind. Without a doubt, wind has affected roofs in some areas. It certainly blew down trees all over the place, but it's the flood and the mud and the rock that poured through Nalehu, Pahala, Waiohinu.
2: Newly published UNC-led research found that ticks that most commonly spread Lyme disease are gaining ground in North Carolina, particularly in the western part of the state. UNC infectious disease specialist Dr. Royce Boyce.
6: And if you were to do a similar study like this in New York or Pennsylvania, you might find 30 or 40% of the ticks.
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11: It's another scorcher of a day out there today. We'll have lots of sunshine today. High temperatures climb into the mid to upper 90s, and the heat index up to around 105. Some spotty evening storms are possible, and then it's mainly clear tonight. Temperatures will stay in the lower 70s. Mostly sunny and hot again Wednesday. Highs are in the mid-90s. And then a couple of late-day storms Thursday with high temperatures in the mid to upper 90s. I'm meteorologist Amy Wilmoth in the NCN Weather Center.
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0: Nikita and Elton John at your home for timeless favorites, Life 103.1. I'm Robin O'Brien. With people living longer, plastic surgery among those 65 and older continues to grow. Each year, the 65-plus crowd in the U.S. has over 90,000 surgical procedures and over 600,000 minimally invasive procedures. Minimally invasive procedures include Botox, dermabrasion, laser hair removal, laser tattoo removal, that sort of thing. I cannot afford plastic surgery, but if I could, I would get a breast lift. That's right. But I would want them lifted up on top of my shoulders like shoulder pads. That way, when I'm 80, they would be perfect. Bread on the way later this hour, Dionne Warwick.
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6: The dangerous heat continues today. We have a few more days to deal with this heat before it cools off a little bit for the weekend. Mostly sunny today. Highs are in the mid to upper 90s. The heat index around 105. A couple of spotty evening storms. Temperatures will fall into the low 70s overnight tonight. Mostly sunny and hot again Wednesday. Highs are in the mid 90s. A couple of spotty storms late in the day Thursday with highs in the mid to upper 90s. I'm meteorologist Amy Wilmoth in the NCN Weather Center.
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0: 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I've got Love on My Mind on Life 103.1. And Blue Moon from the Marcells before that. 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
2: 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Whether you're riding competitively or just for fun, if you're traveling anywhere with your hooved companion, here are some tips for keeping everyone safe while on the road. Before trailering your horse, make sure the walls, doors, and hinges are rust-free, the floorboards are in good condition, and there are no beehives in or on the trailer. Check the hitch, trailer jack, tires, and brakes prior to loading your horse. Keep proper balance in your trailer, load the heaviest cargo on the left. If you're loading just one horse, load him on the left side of the trailer. Once your horse is loaded and secure, try to keep sitting time to a minimum and get on the road as soon as possible. While you're on the road with horse in tow, use safe driving practices such as keeping a safe speed, having headlights on, and no cell phone use. Also, applying reflective striping to the sides and rear of your trailer will increase the visibility to other drivers if you happen to lose trailer lighting. When pulling over or parking, make sure the trailer is completely out of the line of traffic and there's plenty of room to safely unload your horse. If you have any questions about trailering or traveling with your horse, contact your local livestock extension agent. For Life with Our Animals, I'm Kelly McCaskill.
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0: 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And Dion, before that, Abraham, Martin, and John. On the way, Queen.
1: Stars, stripes, and standing ovations. 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
7: It's another scorcher of a day out there today. We'll have lots of sunshine today. High temperatures climb into the mid to upper 90s, and the heat index up to around 105. Some spotty evening storms are possible, and then it's mainly clear tonight. Temperatures will stay in the lower 70s. Mostly sunny and hot again Wednesday. Highs are in the mid-90s. And then a couple of late-day storms Thursday with high temperatures in the mid to upper 90s. I'm meteorologist Amy Wilmoth in the NCN Weather Center.
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2: AP News, I'm Julie Walker. Lindsay Clancy was begging for help in the months leading up to killing her three children and attempting to end her own life. Clancy's former mother-in-law testified for the defense today in the fourth week of her murder trial. Susan Clancy, mother of Patrick Clancy, who found the Massachusetts couple's children after they had been strangled in the family basement in January of 2023, told jurors, Lindsay was struggling. We were all concerned. Clancy's defense claims she had postpartum psychosis. The trial over the killing of Tupac Shakur, almost 30 years after the rapper was gunned down in Las Vegas, is underway there. Speaking to reporters, defense attorney Michael Saft says he thinks the 30 years that have elapsed would help his client, Dwayne Keffi D. Davis, who's charged in the killing.
3: The length of time is going to be a huge problem for anybody to try to recall things, to try to remember things. It's just not how it works. That's why, you know, detectives writing good reports are critical.
2: Prosecutors allege Davis did not pull the trigger, but that he's guilty of murder by ordering the hit and providing the gun. Minnesota Attorney General Keith Ellison sues Texas Governor Greg Abbott to extradite an ICE agent to stand trial for assault and falsely reporting a crime in the wounding of a man during the agency's crackdown in Minneapolis. Ellison wants to bar the Cameron County Sheriff's Office in Texas from releasing ICE agent Christian Castro and require Abbott to sign the extradition warrant, allowing Minnesota law enforcement agents to take custody of him. Castro was arrested 11 days after Minneapolis prosecutors charged him with assault and falsely reporting a crime in the January 14th non-fatal shooting of Julio Cesar Sosa Celis. This is AP.
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5: The dangerous heat continues today. We have a few more days to deal with this heat before it cools off a little bit for the weekend. Mostly sunny today. Highs are in the mid to upper 90s. The heat index around 105. A couple of spotty evening storms. Temperatures will fall into the low 70s overnight tonight. Mostly sunny and hot again Wednesday. Highs are in the mid 90s. A couple of spotty storms late in the day Thursday with highs in the mid to upper 90s. I'm meteorologist Amy Wilmoth in the NCN Weather Center.
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0: That's Whitney Houston. Didn't we almost have it all on Life 103.1? I'm Robin O'Brien. Time for another exciting edition of Four Things You Didn't Know Yesterday. Number one, a company in Oslo, Norway received more job applications when its help wanted ad said, "Tiresome and boring wholesale company seeks lazy people with a total lack of service-mindedness for a job that is completely without challenge." Number two, four things you didn't know yesterday. Each year, some 250,000 people around the world are injured by a musical instrument. You got to watch those trombones. And number three, four things you didn't know yesterday. In 2011, a 30-year-old Bradenton, Florida woman was featured on an episode of My Strange Addiction because she'd been eating the foam from her cushions since she was 10 years old. Over 20 years, the woman had eaten 200 pounds of foam. That is bizarre. And finally, number four, four things you didn't know yesterday. The average person will handle fewer than 100 $100 bills in their lifetime. Moody Blues on the way later this hour. Roger Miller.
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7: It's another scorcher of a day out there today. We'll have lots of sunshine today. High temperatures climb into the mid to upper 90s, and the heat index up to around 105. Some spotty evening storms are possible, and then it's mainly clear tonight. Temperatures will stay in the lower 70s. Mostly sunny and hot again Wednesday. Highs are in the mid 90s. And then a couple of late day storms Thursday with high temperatures in the mid to upper 90s. I'm meteorologist Amy Wilmoth in the NCN Weather Center.
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We love the music.

0: It's Neil Diamond. Hello again on Life 103.1. Another Neil before that, Neil Sedaka and Calendar Girl. 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

0: There's Paul McCartney, No More Lonely Nights on Life 103.1. Peter, Paul, and Mary before that, Lemon Tree. Coming up, the Hollies.
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6: The dangerous heat continues today. We have a few more days to deal with this heat before it cools off a little bit for the weekend. Mostly sunny today. Highs are in the mid to upper 90s. The heat index around 105. A couple of spotty evening storms. Temperatures will fall into the low 70s overnight tonight. Mostly sunny and hot again Wednesday. Highs are in the mid 90s. A couple of spotty storms late in the day Thursday with highs in the mid to upper 90s. I'm meteorologist Amy Wilmoth in the NCN Weather Center.
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2: I'm Jim Chesko with Your Money Now. U.S. home builder sentiment unexpectedly ticked higher here in August, but residential construction firms' confidence remains weak overall, weighed down by economic uncertainty, high mortgage rates, and steep building costs. The National Association of Home Builders Index rose 1 point to a reading of 35 this month. Google is acquiring internal business data from bankrupt Spirit Airlines for $10 million, saying it plans to use the data for product development and training its AI models. The acquired data includes Spirit's employee emails, Microsoft Teams messages, spreadsheets, and more. Yes, it's 2026. Also, yes, Madonna leads this year's MTV Video Music Award nominations with 11, including Video Artist and Song of the Year. Taylor Swift is the second most nominated artist this year with 9. Stocks are lower with the tech-heavy NASDAQ composite down more than 300 points. The Dow Industrials lower by nearly 100. That's Your Money Now.
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0: Tears in Heaven, that's Eric Clapton on Life 103.1. I'm Robin O'Brien. 'Tis the season to test toilets at NFL and major college football stadiums where operators are gearing up to handle the ultimate halftime rush. While annual preseason prep typically involves facility crews systematically inspecting water pressure, sensors, and valves zone by zone, the real spectacle happens before a venue opens for the first time. New arenas host a synchronized super flush, recruiting hundreds of volunteers to flush thousands of toilets simultaneously to stress test the building's main plumbing lines. Born out of infamous past halftime sewer disasters, these epic trial runs ensure the system can survive tens of thousands of fans flushing at the same exact time. I did not know that. England Dan and John Ford Coley on the way later this hour. Marvin Gaye and Tammy Terrell.
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8: It's another scorcher of a day out there today. We'll have lots of sunshine today. High temperatures climb into the mid to upper 90s and the heat index up to around 105. Some spotty evening storms are possible, and then it's mainly clear tonight. Temperatures will stay in the lower 70s. Mostly sunny and hot again Wednesday. Highs are in the mid-90s. And then a couple of late-day storms Thursday with high temperatures in the mid to upper 90s. I'm meteorologist Amy Wilmoth in the NCN Weather Center.
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My name is Keith Rouse, and I'm from Robbinsville. 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

0: 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And the Angels before that, My Boyfriend's Back. 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
2: 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Before trailering your horse, make sure the walls, doors, and hinges are rust-free, the floorboards are in good condition, and there are no beehives in or on the trailer. 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Also, applying reflective striping to the sides and rear of your trailer will increase the visibility to other drivers if you happen to lose trailer lighting. 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

0: The Pretender. Oh, that's one of my favorites. Love The Pretender from Jackson Browne on Life 103.1. And Creek Alley. Before that, The Mamas and the Papas. I'm Robin O'Brien. That'll wrap it up for me on this Tuesday afternoon. I thank you for taking me along, making me a part of your day today. We appreciate you listening. Stick around for Steve Kelly back in at 3. He has more of your timeless favorites, Fifth Dimension, standing by. Have a terrific Tuesday. I'll see you back here tomorrow morning at 10.
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2: AP News, I'm Julie Walker. Lindsay Clancy was begging for help in the months leading up to killing her three children and attempting to end her own life. Clancy's former mother-in-law testified for the defense today in the fourth week of her murder trial. Susan Clancy, mother of Patrick Clancy, who found the Massachusetts couple's children after they had been strangled in the family basement in January of 2023, told jurors, Lindsay was struggling. We were all concerned. Clancy's defense claims she had postpartum psychosis. The trial over the killing of Tupac Shakur, almost 30 years after the rapper was gunned down in Las Vegas, is underway there. Speaking to reporters, defense attorney Michael Saft says he thinks the 30 years that have elapsed would help his client, Dwayne Keffie D. Davis, who's charged in the killing.
3: The length of time is going to be a huge problem for anybody to try to recall things, to try to remember things. It's just not how it works. That's why police reports are important. That's why, you know, detectives writing good reports are critical.
2: Prosecutors allege Davis did not pull the trigger, but that he's guilty of murder by ordering the hit and providing the gun. Minnesota Attorney General Keith Ellison sues Texas Governor Greg Abbott to extradite an ICE agent to stand trial for assault and falsely reporting a crime in the wounding of a man during the agency's crackdown in Minneapolis. Ellison wants to bar the Cameron County Sheriff's Office in Texas from releasing ICE agent Christian Castro and require Abbott to sign the extradition warrant, allowing Minnesota law enforcement agents to take custody of him. Castro was arrested 11 days after Minneapolis prosecutors charged him with assault and falsely reporting a crime in the January 14th non-fatal shooting of Julio Cesar Sosa Celis. This is AP News.
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7: The dangerous heat continues today. We have a few more days to deal with this heat before it cools off a little bit for the weekend. Mostly sunny today. Highs are in the mid to upper 90s. The heat index around 105. A couple of spotty evening storms. Temperatures will fall into the low 70s overnight tonight. Mostly sunny and hot again Wednesday. Highs are in the mid 90s. A couple of spotty storms late in the day Thursday with highs in the mid to upper 90s. I'm meteorologist Amy Wilmoth in the NCN Weather Center.
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Carole King, a timeless track from Tapestry, It's Too Late. And good afternoon, I'm Steve Kelly in with you. Here's Jethro Tull, Living in the Past, Life 103.1.

0: That's Bob Seger this afternoon, Life 103.1. It is August 18th, and Steve Kelly with a look at what is trending and buzzing on social media. Nancy Guthrie, human remains have been found in a desert area in Arizona, approximately 15 miles from the home of Savannah Guthrie's mom, and that is trending. Hayden Panettiere, the actress found dead in a South Carolina home, EMS workers responded to a call of a person in cardiac arrest and an unresponsive female. Darren Brownson, the musician best known as a keyboard player for the British band EMF, has died. He was 55 years old. Oman, the country, President Trump threatened Monday to bomb them if they interfere in the deal over control of the Strait of Hormuz. Yeah, Oman, they are our ally. Jeannie Buss, she is contesting her sibling's vote to sell the family's remaining 17% share of the Los Angeles Lakers. And there you go. That's what's trending this afternoon and buzzing. You're caught up. Life 103.1.
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6: It's another scorcher of a day out there today. We'll have lots of sunshine today. High temperatures climb into the mid to upper 90s, and the heat index up to around 105. Some spotty evening storms are possible, and then it's mainly clear tonight. Temperatures will stay in the lower 70s. Mostly sunny and hot again Wednesday. Highs are in the mid 90s. And then a couple of late day storms Thursday with high temperatures in the mid to upper 90s. I'm meteorologist Amy Wilmoth in the NCN Weather Center.
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0: That's Elton John here at Life 103.1 WLHC. What's going on from our community calendar? The Haiti Help and Hope Fund is having a fundraiser on Saturday, August 29th from 3 until 7 at Rubicon Farm in West End. 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That's what's going on. 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
2: 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So does the Great Southeastern Pollinator Census. 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Created by the Georgia Cooperative Extension in 2017, the Great Southeastern Pollinator Census now includes South Carolina, North Carolina, Florida, Alabama, and Mississippi. 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
6: My name's Sean Morse. 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
2: AP News, I'm Julie Walker. Two workers were killed when explosions rocked an Ohio industrial recycling business early this morning, sparking a large fire, according to officials. Flames and dark smoke poured from Brent Industries in Toledo as fire engines surrounded the building. Resident Demetrius Langston says he felt the explosion a half mile away.
3: The first one, it rumbled down my block. It actually rumbled down my block, and it sounded like a bunch of Army robot soldiers.
2: Disney sues the FCC over a challenge to broadcast licenses, claiming retaliation over Jimmy Kimmel. Marcella Sanchez reports.
4: Disney is suing the Trump administration's Federal Communications Commission, alleging a violation of its First Amendment rights. In April, the FCC launched an early review of 8 ABC local broadcast licenses, well before they were set to expire. The FCC review also came during an ongoing fight with late-night host Jimmy Kimmel over a joke that offended President. FCC Chairman Brendan Carr recently defended the agency's actions against ABC, saying broadcasters have a duty to operate in the public interest.
2: AP's Lisa Dwyer reports on a Penn State fraternity in deep water for making pledges to participate in a drug trafficking scheme.
5: 14 people have been charged in connection with a drug ring at Penn State. The group allegedly ran the operation out of two off-campus fraternity houses, described by authorities as an upper-level trafficking organization for the area. The drug ring reportedly operated in 2023 and 2024, using fraternity pledges to cut and package cocaine. Four people face serious charges. Delta Upsilon has been placed on interim suspension by Penn State. The other fraternity, Sigma Chi, is not recognized by the university and not subject to its oversight.
2: This is AP News.
6: Someone had a birthday.
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10: Skies turn mainly clear tonight as we head into the overnight hours. Lows dip into the low to mid 70s. Wednesday, highs climb into the low to mid 90s under partly cloudy skies, and the humidity sticks around, a 20% chance of an afternoon storm. Thursday, we have a 30% chance of some pop-up storms. Otherwise, it's partly cloudy and even hotter. Highs climb into the mid to upper 90s. I'm meteorologist Kat Campbell in the NCN Weather Center.
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Neil Diamond's Cracklin' Rosie on Life 103.1. On the way, we'll open up our history books and see what's happened on this day. 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

0: That's Robbie Dupree. Why don't we steal away? Life 103.1. And Steve Kelly, it's August 18th. Let's see what's happened on this day in years gone by. And go back to 1920. Tennessee became the 36th state to ratify the 19th Amendment, which guaranteed the right for American women to vote. 1962, Ringo Starr played the first time in a gig with the Beatles. This day again in 1962. This was the last day of Woodstock in 1969. It ended peacefully. Jimi Hendrix, the final performer, and of course he played an incredible version of the Star-Spangled Banner, 1969. And 1977, 18 white limousines and a white hearse drove through the streets of Memphis, taking Elvis to, not his final resting place. He was buried originally in the cemetery, but of course was moved to Graceland later. Now, that funeral, 1977. And in 1992, the Boston Celtics superstar Larry Bird announced his retirement. We've got more timeless favorites on the way. Life 103.1.
1: Good gracious, Nate's Restaurant. 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
2: 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I love my great-granny Blake.
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9: Good evening. Expect mostly clear skies during the overnight hours, with low temperatures dipping into the low to mid 70s, and more heat and humidity in the days ahead. Wednesday, highs reach the low to mid 90s. It's partly cloudy with a 20% chance of a pop-up storm. Thursday, we're in the mid to perhaps upper 90s. Skies are partly cloudy with a 30% chance of some late-day storms. I'm meteorologist Kat Campbell in the NCN Weather Center.
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0: Timeless favorites, Life 103.1 WLHC. And there's the Temptations. What's going on from our community calendar? 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This will be next Tuesday, the 25th, from 2 to 4. You'll learn how to make pimento cheese and phyllo dough chicken pot pie during this hands-on workshop. 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That's what's happening. 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

0: 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Yes, I'm ready. It's Terry DeSerio with KC from the Sunshine Band. Are you ready for more timeless favorites? 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
2: Seatbelts save lives and limit injuries. However, nearly 9 in 10 pregnant women fail to wear seatbelts correctly. Researchers at the University of British Columbia say even after being advised about correct seatbelt placement and getting hands-on guidance, only about 11% of pregnant women in the study followed recommendations. Pregnant women are advised to wear the shoulder portion of the seatbelt between breasts and the lap portion under the abdomen. But above all, wear them. UBC engineers who conducted the study suggest a review of seatbelt design that could make them more comfortable for pregnant women to wear and yet provide the safety features for which they're intended.
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10: Skies turn mainly clear tonight as we head into the overnight hours. Lows dip into the low to mid 70s. Wednesday, highs climb into the low to mid 90s under partly cloudy skies, and the humidity sticks around. A 20% chance of an afternoon storm. Thursday, we have a 30% chance of some pop-up storms. Otherwise, it's partly cloudy and even hotter. Highs climb into the mid to upper 90s. I'm meteorologist Kat Campbell in the NCN Weather Center.
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2: NCN News. I'm Bruce Farrell. President Trump threatened to bomb Oman because he is unhappy. The country is close to a deal with Iran to manage ship traffic through the Strait of Hormuz. That's what two regional officials said a day after Trump leveled the threat. The official said the Trump administration has told Oman it is opposed to parts of the yet-to-be-announced deal, including the joint Iranian and Oman management of the exit route. Kevin Chan reports that Meta, back in court in a pivotal multi-state trial that accuses the social media giant of using programs that harm kids.
3: Four states, including California, Colorado, Kentucky, and New Jersey, are seeking financial damages and want changes to how the company operates Facebook and Instagram. The states accuse Meta of harming youth mental health by deliberately designing features to get kids addicted to its platforms. They also say Meta breaks federal law by routinely collecting data on children under 13 without parental consent. The trial is expected to last 6 to 8 weeks, and CEO Mark Zuckerberg is expected to testify. Meta says it has a strong case of protecting teens, but this is the latest case in a flood of lawsuits targeting Meta and other social media companies over child protection.
2: Dozens of people raising concerns about Flock license plate reader cameras during a new Hanover County Commissioner's meeting. Mark Williams with DFLOC ILM is a lawyer telling WECT. Nice.
4: The fact that the government is tracking your every movement and who you move with and having video of our children on a soccer field, it's creepy.
2: None of the speakers at Monday's meeting speaking in favor of the Flock camera program or how the cameras are currently being used. New report from the state auditor says the Charlotte area transit system has significant gaps in fare enforcement and security, including millions of dollars in estimated lost fare revenue. 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
7: Good evening. Expect mostly clear skies during the overnight hours with low temperatures dipping into the low to mid 70s and more heat and humidity in the days ahead. Wednesday, highs reach the low to mid 90s. It's partly cloudy with a 20% chance of a pop-up storm. Thursday, we're in the mid to perhaps upper 90s. Skies are partly cloudy with a 30% chance of some late day storms. I'm meteorologist Kat Campbell in the NCN Weather Center.
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John Denver with Annie's Song, and good afternoon. I'm Steve Kelly with you. Here comes Tommy Rowe. Hooray for Hazel. 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

0: That's Chicago, hard to say I'm sorry. I'm Steve Kelly with you in the afternoon, and I'm also with you mornings. 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
7: Skies turn mainly clear tonight as we head into the overnight hours. Lows dip into the low to mid 70s. Wednesday, highs climb into the low to mid 90s under partly cloudy skies, and the humidity sticks around. A 20% chance of an afternoon storm. Thursday, we have a 30% chance of some pop-up storms. Otherwise, it's partly cloudy and even hotter. Highs climb into the mid to upper 90s. I'm meteorologist Kat Campbell in the NCN Weather Center.
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0: That is Ace with Paul Carrick on vocals. 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

0: 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Steve Kelly, I'm going to make way for Angie Michaels. She's coming up next at the top of the hour. Have a great night. 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
4: Good evening. Expect mostly clear skies during the overnight hours with low temperatures dipping into the low to mid 70s and more heat and humidity in the days ahead. Wednesday, highs reach the low to mid 90s. It's partly cloudy with a 20% chance of a pop-up storm. Thursday, we're in the mid to perhaps upper 90s. Skies are partly cloudy with a 30% chance of some late-day storms. I'm meteorologist Kat Campbell in the NCN Weather Center.
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2: AP News, I'm Ben Thomas. Two regional officials tell AP President Trump threatened to bomb Oman because he's unhappy the country's close to a deal with Iran to manage ship traffic through the Strait of Hormuz.
3: The trajectory of events we would like to see in Qatar is an agreement on the opening of the Strait of Hormuz, which would coincide with the resumption of the ceasefire and the resumption of the talks.
2: Qatar's foreign ministry spokesman Majid Al Ansari.
3: It's not very systematic on our end, but what I would say is that the agreement over the Strait of Hormuz would make it much easier for us to resume the talks between the United States and Iran.
2: President Trump says the U.S. has no planned talks with Iran, but he insists the Strait of Hormuz remains open. This despite
4: a ship hit by a projectile while sailing out of the Strait of Hormuz on Tuesday, with no one claiming responsibility for the attack. It comes as Iran and Oman are close to making a deal on a plan to manage the strait. As president, if it's got in the way. I'm Karen Shamas.
2: As for oil prices, Brent crude crept higher today, settling above $91 per barrel. U.S. gasoline prices are holding high but steady for now. AAA puts the national average for regular grade above $4.06 per gallon. On Wall Street, AI stocks were the main driver again, and that pulled the market lower. The S&P fell 0.7%, and the NASDAQ 1.3%, while the Dow shed 116 points, or about 0.2%. In other news, the U.S. and Canada have been negotiating a trade truce ahead of a tariff deadline set by President Trump. 50% tariffs on $20 billion worth of Canadian products are set to take effect at 12:01 a.m. And opening statements have started in a federal trial involving Meta platforms. Four states are seeking billions of dollars in damages for social media harms to children. This is AP News.
5: Someone had a birthday.
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9: Skies turn mainly clear tonight as we head into the overnight hours. Lows dip into the low to mid 70s. Wednesday, highs climb into the low to mid 90s under partly cloudy skies, and the humidity sticks around. A 20% chance of an afternoon storm. Thursday, we have a 30% chance of some pop-up storms. Otherwise, it's partly cloudy and even hotter. Highs climb into the mid to upper 90s. I'm meteorologist Kat Campbell in the NCN Weather Center.
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Billy Joel, the piano man, tickling the ivories. Well, we are 2 weeks away from kicking off the month of September, so we are going to enjoy the rest of August on some very good notes. And for now, that's going to be thanks to the Rascals and Life 103.1. It's a

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5: Good evening. Expect mostly clear skies during the overnight hours with low temperatures dipping into the low to mid 70s and more heat and humidity in the days ahead. Wednesday, highs reach the low to mid 90s. It's partly cloudy with a 20% chance of a pop-up storm. Thursday, we're in the mid to perhaps upper 90s. Skies are partly cloudy with a 30% chance of some late day storms. I'm meteorologist Kat Campbell in the NCN Weather Center.
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0: Our hometown is one of the best spots to be at, and we thank you for listening to Life 103.1 and also being a part of a census. The Great Southeast Pollinator Census is going to start on Friday and last through Saturday. Several county co-op extensions are hosting pollinator events for those of us that are citizen scientists, and all ages are welcome to join in on the fun and help collect data for the census. 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
2: 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Whether you're riding competitively or just for fun, if you're traveling anywhere with your hoofed companion, here are some tips for keeping everyone safe while on the road. Before trailering your horse, make sure the walls, doors, and hinges are rust-free, the floorboards are in good condition, and there are no beehives in or on the trailer. Check the hitch, trailer jack, tires, and brakes prior to loading your horse. Keep proper balance in your trailer, load the heaviest cargo on the left. If you're loading just one horse, load him on the left side of the trailer. Once your horse is loaded and secure, try to keep sitting time to a minimum and get on the road as soon as possible. While you're on the road with horse in tow, use safe driving practices such as keeping a safe speed, having headlights on, and no cell phone use. Also, applying reflective striping to the sides and rear of your trailer will increase the visibility to other drivers if you happen to lose trailer lighting. When pulling over or parking, make sure the trailer is completely out of the line of traffic and there's plenty of room to safely unload your horse. If you have any questions about trailering or traveling with your horse, contact your local livestock extension agent. For Life with Our Animals, I'm Kelly McCaskill.
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0: Quite a few of us have been more than tempted to eat lots and lots of ice cream while we are trying to beat the heat, and that is still a work in progress. And well, hopefully by next week, some things will change in the weather department. Let's keep our fingers, eyes, and toes crossed for that, and hope and pray for cooler weather. I think it's heading our way, maybe by this weekend. We'll just have to wait and see what Mother Nature has in store for us. And in the meantime, continue to keep it timeless with not only Fleetwood Mac, but also the Eagles on Life 103.1.
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2: NCN News. I'm Bruce Farrell. President Trump threatened to bomb Oman because he is unhappy. The country is close to a deal with Iran to manage ship traffic through the Strait of Hormuz. That's what two regional officials said a day after Trump leveled the threat. The officials said the Trump administration has told Oman it is opposed to parts of the yet-to-be-announced deal, including the joint Iranian and Oman management of the exit route. Kevin Chan reports that Meta, back in court in a pivotal multi-state trial that accuses the social media giant of using programs that harm kids.
3: Four states, including California, Colorado, Kentucky, and New Jersey, are seeking financial damages and want changes to how the company operates Facebook and Instagram. The states accuse Meta of harming youth mental health by deliberately designing features to get kids addicted to its platforms. They also say Meta breaks federal law by routinely collecting data on children under 13 without parental consent. The trial is expected to last 6 to 8 weeks, and CEO Mark Zuckerberg is expected to testify. Meta says it has a strong case of protecting teens, but this is the latest case in a flood of lawsuits targeting Meta and other social media companies over child protection.
2: Dozens of people raising concerns about Flock license plate reader cameras during a new Hanover County Commissioner's meeting. Mark Williams with DFLOC ILM is a lawyer telling WECT.
4: The fact that the government is tracking your every movement and who you move with and having video of our children on a soccer field, it's creepy.
2: None of the speakers at Monday's meeting speaking in favor of the Flock camera program or how the cameras are currently being used. New report from the state auditor says the Charlotte area transit system has significant gaps in fare enforcement and security, including millions of dollars in estimated lost fare revenue. 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
7: You know, every now and then I think you might like to hear something from us. 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But then we're gonna do the finish rough. 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

Angie Michaels bringing you one of the reasons why we are still big, big fans of Gordon Lightfoot. 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

0: Paul Simon joining us with Graceland Inside Life 103.1. And you know, last year he did some running around, and he also did some concerts this year as well. But it was a concert that he did last year that is now something you can take a look at, the Quiet Celebration Concert movie, if you have access to Hulu and the Disney Plus streaming service. I hope you do. It'll definitely be worth a watch. And of course, you're always more than welcome to keep listening to songs that are timeless from the Beach Boys and Sammy Johns.
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0: 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Today is the day to get some fajita freebies, maybe discounts at some of your favorite restaurants like Chili's. Ooh, looking to doing that before it's too late. And maybe while we make our way to Vienna, Billy Joel is going to make that possible with Life 103.1, also bringing together Bill Medley and Jennifer Warnes.
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2: 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Now I just enjoy figuring out what's wrong with cars. That's my passion. 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
2: AP News, I'm Ben Thomas. Primary season is nearing an end, and voters in four states have been casting ballots today. Julie Walker has an overview.
3: Alaska, Florida, and Wyoming hold primaries as California voters pick a successor for Representative Eric Swalwell, who resigned from Congress amid sexual assault allegations earlier this year. In Florida, Trump-backed Byron Donalds is running to become the state's first black governor. Redistricting has created skirmishes for Democrats in Florida House races. Wyoming sees open seats for governor, U.S. Senate, and U.S. House. And in a closely watched race in Alaska, incumbent Republican Senator Dan Sullivan, a Trump ally, faces another candidate also named Dan Sullivan. These contests will shape the fiercely contested midterms this fall and offer a referendum on President Trump's